Suddenly I think I'm on the phone. Suddenly I think I'm telling a story, but I'm not. 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I'm just dancing. I'm just dancing. I'm just sleeping. I'm just raving.

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0: liedje van Zoals Pot. 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En het heette It's Moeilijk, het is moeilijk bescheiden te blijven. Inderdaad, als je zo bent. 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Kom op 18 april 1981 binnen, 8 weken in de top 40. Hoogspreid op positie, net de 10e plaats. Hij had het niet van zichzelf, hij had het geleend van Mac Davis. Van het album How to Humble. Door hem geschreven ook. En origineel stampelend maat 1980. En je raadt het al. Mac Davis met It's Hard to Humble is deze week.
1: Club Remember, original.
2: Back a few months ago I was headlining a great big nightclub. And he put me up a couple of days early. I came in a couple of days early and they put me up at what they call the Star Suite. Now here I am, headliner in one of the biggest nightclubs in the country, and I wake up at 8 o'clock in the morning in this Star Suite, all by myself. Yeah, that's what I said. Aw. But I did what I've always done, man, to cheer myself up. I picked up my guitar, I sat down, I wrote me a little song. Now this is how it feels to be alone at the top of the hill, trying to figure out why.

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The yard man. I like that broomstick you're carrying. Yes, baby.

What is this shit? I said, it's house music, baby. Well, they said, it'll never last. Well, I'm here to tell you, it's now the 21st century, and house music is still kicking. I said, it's house music, baby. Well, they said, it'll never last.